0: 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Open your mind.
1: 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Máxima FM. Open your mind.

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Second and seize my brother, you don't wanna show that's horror. 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

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I want to show you what I'm capable of. Honey, would you just give me the chance? 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

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They always ask me how come I never got where I was supposed to be in my career, because, I mean, it's party all day, party all night. 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You wanna fuck to the beat, you wanna fuck to the beat, you wanna fuck to the beat, you wanna fuck to the beat, you wanna fuck to the beat, you wanna fuck to the beat, yeah. All night long, we keep it party and bang that shit, motherfucker.

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Everybody like to shake something. Everybody slang something. Slang that, P. You do that thing like this. We all freaks. You all know the hoe for this. He's a slut. She's a freak. We some hoes. He's a slut. She's a freak. We some hoes. 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
1: Maxima Lavini.
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